impact, hail damage to vehicles is expected. Expect wind damage to roofs, siding, and trees. This severe thunderstorm will be near Clayton around 7 p.m. Freeman around 7:20 p.m. Seek shelter inside a well-built structure and stay away from windows. The storm is capable of producing damaging winds and large hail. Repeating, a severe thunderstorm warning has been issued until 7:45 p.m. for the following counties in South Dakota, Turner and

It's Ed Sheeran, and hello, my name is Karen Van Zandt. I hope you're having a great night. Thanks so much for making us a part of your evening, almost to the weekend, too, which is always exciting. Here's Selena.

0: Mars and I Just Might. Hello, I'm Karen. I hope you're having a wonderful night. So this is, according to the Washington Post, the latest thing people are doing to their homes if they shop at a big warehouse store like, for example, a Costco. And actually, they're calling it Costco Doors. So what is that exactly? Well, Costco Doors is where you cut holes in your garage so that you can unload your big haul, your big shopping haul, directly from your car or truck into your home. Ideally, it goes basically back to the back of your pantry or a storage area because, you know, as they say, if you're buying things in bulk like that, your house is not necessarily set up for storage of those things. I don't shop at a store like that because I don't really have the need, but I guess I could see where that could be an issue, the storage of the stuff.
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10: Partly cloudy skies tonight, the low 54. Then tomorrow, mostly sunny and warm and dry again. 78 the high, southeast breeze 10 to 20 miles an hour. Saturday is going to be sunny and windy and really warm. 86, that's just a couple degrees shy of our record. A southeast wind 20 to 35 miles an hour. Sunday breezy 82. From the Storm Center, I'm Jay Trobeck.

0: Well, today is October 8th. Let's take a look at our celebrity birthdays. They include music superstar Bruno Mars. Bruno is turning 41 today. Oscar winner and actor Matt Damon is turning 56. It's a birthday for actress Emily Proctor. You know her from The West Wing and CSI Miami. She's 58. And Karen Parsons, Hillary on The Fresh Prince, is 60.
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0: Sabrina Carpenter and Espresso. I'm Karen. Hey, we're almost to the weekend. Thanks for being here tonight.
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0: That's the fray. Hi, I'm Karen, and we're just a couple of months away from 2027 at this point, and parents are expected to go big with baby names next year. So there's a website called Nameberry, and they are predicting that the trends for the baby names coming up in 2027, and they say that there's going to be things like a lot of Odyssey names from the Matt Damon movie, The Odyssey, that came out this year because it was such a big hit. They say names like Calypso and Ajax, even Homer, expect those names to make a comeback. Also, name maxing, where essentially people blend two names together to make it fully max, like combining Maeve and Avery into Mavery. Lunar names, they say not really any reason, but you might see names like, well, Moon. And World Cup names, maybe Baby Enzo.
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6: Just a few clouds passing through overnight. Our low by morning, 54. Then tomorrow, mostly sunny and warm again, 78. That's 12 degrees above average. A southeast breeze, 10 to 20 miles an hour. Saturday, sunny, windy, warmer, a near record 86 with a southeast wind 20 to 35 miles per hour, 20 miles an hour. Saturday, sunny, windy, warmer, a near record 86 with a southeast wind 20 to 35 miles per hour. From the storm center, Keloland TV, I'm meteorologist Jay Trollback.

0: it's right around this time, we'd like to go back on this day in history to learn something. And we're going back a while, 155 years ago. It was on this day in 1871 that the three-day Chicago fire started. 300 people were killed in the fire. 17,000 buildings were destroyed and 99,000 people were left homeless. It happened on this day, 155 years ago.
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0: That's Bruno Mars and Risk It All. Bruno celebrating birthday number 41 today, by the way. 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

0: That's Alex Warren with Ordinary. It's time now for your good news story for your Thursday night. And this is a story about a seventh grader who just collected over 30,000 diapers this year for families in need. Her name is Sloan, and Sloan created Sloan's Diaper Drive about 5 years ago. And her first collection brought in about 7,000 diapers. So it's obviously turned into something very successful. And it's turned into a community-wide project as well. This year's donation, again, filling an entire U-Haul. All of the diapers will go to a local nonprofit where Sloan lives, and I think that is very cool. And Sloan's going to be doing some great things.
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9: Partly cloudy skies tonight, the low 54. Then tomorrow, mostly sunny and warm and dry again. 78 the high. Southeast breeze 10 to 20 miles an hour. Saturday is going to be sunny and windy and really warm. 86, that's just a couple degrees shy of our record. A southeast wind 20 to 35 miles an hour. Sunday breezy 82. From the Storm Center, I'm Jay Trobeck.

0: There's a list out today from The Hollywood Reporter of the best Halloween movies for families. So we're not talking the super scary stuff here, just family-friendly Halloween movies. And I like their list a lot. Again, The Hollywood Reporter, you can go to their website to see the full list, but they have at the top of the list Hocus Pocus. I think that is a great choice. By the way, they're making a third one if you weren't aware. Beetlejuice coming in at number two on their list, followed by Halloween Town, Casper, and rounding out their top five is Gremlins.
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There's Hall & Oates. I'm Karen. And on the way, if you're into dating apps, well, there's a new one out that has an interesting twist. I'll tell you all about it after Olivia Dean and Man I Need.

0: There's UB40. My name is Karen, and there's apparently a new dating app. I feel like there's a lot of them, and I'm not single, but I feel like I would be very overwhelmed with dating apps. There's a lot going on there, but there's a new one that allows other people to vote on potential matches. It sounds kind of like the old game show Love Connection, if you're old enough to remember that, like I am. But basically, people will, you can vote on other potential matches for other people, and then the daters see which options got the highest percentage of votes. So yeah, this is called Rivet, by the way, which allows other people to sort of play Cupid for you, which I think could be an interesting way to do it. I don't know. Would you use something like that?
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7: Just a few clouds passing through overnight. Our low by morning, 54. Then tomorrow, mostly sunny and warm again, 78. That's 12 degrees above average. A southeast breeze, 10 to 20 miles an hour. Saturday, sunny, windy, warmer, a near record 86, with a southeast wind 20 to 35 miles per hour. From the Storm Center at Kello Land TV, I'm meteorologist Jay Trobeck.

0: October 8th, and let's take a look at our celebrity birthdays. There's quite a few. A birthday for Bruno Mars today, turning 41. Actor and Oscar winner Matt Damon is 56 today. Emily Proctor, you might know her from CSI Miami or The West Wing. She's 58. Karen Parsons, who was Hillary on The Fresh Prince, is 60 today. Daryl Hammond from Saturday Night Live is 71. And Sigourney Weaver is turning 77 today. Also, author R.L. Stine celebrates birthday number 83.
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National Weather Service in Sioux Falls has issued a severe thunderstorm warning for northeastern Clay County in southeastern South Dakota, southwestern Lincoln County in southeastern South Dakota, southeastern Turner County in southeastern South Dakota, northwestern Union County in southeastern South Dakota, until 11:45 p.m. At 10:54 p.m., a severe thunderstorm was located near Centerville, or 11 miles west of Beresford, moving east at 25 miles an hour. Hazard, half-dollar size hail. Source, radar indicated. Impact, damage to vehicles is expected. This severe thunderstorm will be near Centerville around 10:55 p.m. Beresford around 11:20 p.m. Other locations impacted by the severe thunderstorm include Elcester. Seek shelter inside a well-built structure and stay away from windows. This storm is capable of producing large hail. Report severe weather to your nearest law enforcement agency or the National Weather Service office in Sioux Falls, South Dakota. Repeating, a severe thunderstorm warning has been issued until 11:45 p.m. for the following counties in South Dakota, Lincoln, Turner,

The National Weather Service in Sioux Falls has issued a severe thunderstorm warning for southwestern Sioux County in northwestern Iowa, northeastern Clay County in southeastern South Dakota, southwestern Lincoln County in southeastern South Dakota, southeastern Turner County in southeastern South Dakota, northern Union County in southeastern South Dakota, until midnight. At 11.09 p.m., a severe thunderstorm was located 6 miles south of Centerville, or 8 miles southwest of Beresford, moving southeast at 25 miles an hour. Hazard, ping pong ball size hail. Source, radar indicated. Impact, people and animals outdoors will be injured. Expect damage to roofs, siding, windows, and vehicles. This severe thunderstorm will be near Centerville around 11.10 p.m. Beresford around 11.20 p.m. Union Grove State Park around 11.35 p.m. Other locations impacted by the severe thunderstorm include Elcester and Haywarden. Seek shelter inside a well-built structure and stay away from windows. This storm is capable of producing large hail. Report severe weather to your nearest law enforcement agency or the National Weather Service office in Sioux Falls, South Dakota. Repeating, a severe thunderstorm warning has been issued until midnight Friday for the following county, Sioux, Iowa, and the following counties, in South Dakota, Lincoln, Turner, Union.

0: Here's Ellie Goulding. I'm Karen. And of course, we're just a couple of months away from the start of 2027. So with that in mind, the website Nameberry, they are predicting baby name trends specifically for 2027. For example, they say name maxing is going to be a thing. Well, what is that? Basically, it's where you take two names and blend them together, like Maeve and Avery, to make the name Mavery. The Odyssey, the movie that just came out, of course, based off the book with Matt Damon, The Odyssey, they say, was such a big hit. People are going to be naming their kids things like Calypso and Ajax and even Homer. They say maybe names like medieval names like Winifred and Agnes are supposed to be popular next year as well.
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8: Partly cloudy skies tonight, the low 54. Then tomorrow, mostly sunny and warm and dry again. 78 the high. Southeast breeze 10 to 20 miles an hour. Saturday is going to be sunny and windy and really warm. 86, that's just a couple degrees shy of our record. A southeast wind 20 to 35 miles an hour. Sunday breezy 82. From the Storm Center, I'm Jay Trobeck.

0: It's Fleetwood Mac with Dreams. Hi there, my name's Karen, and I hope you're having a wonderful night. You know, we're almost to the weekend already. Right around this time, we like to go back on this day in history, and we're going back a while. On this day, 155 years ago, the year was 1871, and it was the start of the three-day Chicago fire. Yeah, you've probably heard about this. You probably learned about it in school, but it was on this day 155 years ago. 300 people were killed, 17,000 buildings were completely destroyed, and 99,000 people were left homeless.
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0: That's Benson Boone. Hi, I'm Karen, and that's it for me. I hope you have a great night. Thanks for hanging out. I'll talk to you again tomorrow.
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National Weather Service in Sioux Falls has issued a severe thunderstorm warning for northeastern Clay County in southeastern South Dakota, southern Lincoln County in southeastern South Dakota, northern Union County in southeastern South Dakota, until 12:45 a.m. At 11:57 p.m., a severe thunderstorm was located over Beresford, moving southeast at 20 miles an hour. Hazard, quarter-size hail. Source, radar indicated. Impact, damage to vehicles is expected. This severe thunderstorm will be near Beresford around midnight. Alcester around 12:20 a.m. Other locations impacted by the severe thunderstorm include Hayward. Seek shelter inside a well-built structure and stay away from windows. The storm is capable of producing large hail. Report severe weather to your nearest law enforcement agency or the National Weather Service office in Sioux Falls, South Dakota. Repeating, a severe thunderstorm warning has been issued until 12:45 a.m. Friday for the following counties in South Dakota, Lincoln, Union.

Lumineers with Hope. Hey, to start things off tonight, how are you? I'm John Lorenzi. Welcome, you and I. We did it. We made it to the end of the week. We just got to get through this. And the weekend is ours. Coming up, that's Olivia Dean. Right now, Paul Young covers Hall & Oates. This is Every Time You Go Away.

0: Olivia Dean and So Easy to Fall in Love. I'm going to be honest with you. I didn't know how to do my laundry until I married my wife. My mother did the laundry because my brother and sister were still at home when I was living at home. But it's been found that 1 in 5 young adults leave home without knowing how to use a washing machine, and nearly 3/4 admit to avoid doing laundry after moving out. Now, my kids had to learn how to do laundry when they went off to college, and they both do their laundry, and they're pretty good at it. But some wore every item in their wardrobe before finally washing clothes, while others tried creative shortcuts like spraying outfits with deodorant or body spray just to make them seem fresh. See, doing laundry, balancing a checking account or a bank account of any kind, see, those are the things that should be taught in school.
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13: Another warm, dry day today with a mostly sunny sky, 78 the high, a southeast breeze 10 to 20 miles an hour. Winds pick up big time on Saturday. It'll be sunny and windy, but really warm, 86, a southeast wind 20 to 35 miles an hour. Then on Sunday, partly cloudy, breezy, cooling back to 82. From the Storm Center, I'm meteorologist Jay Trobeck.

0: Shawn Mendes and Camila Cabello with Senorita. Move over dinner and drinks. Breakfast dates are having a moment, and since we're heading into the weekend, that actually could work. 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I think it makes a lot of sense. Many people say dating has gotten harder with dating apps, making it tougher to form genuine connections. So instead of awkward dinners and pricey cocktails, a lot of singles are opting for coffee and eggs in the morning. The biggest perks? 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

National Weather Service in Sioux Falls has issued a severe thunderstorm warning for north-central Plymouth County in northwestern Iowa, southwestern Sioux County in northwestern Iowa, southern Lincoln County in southeastern South Dakota, northeastern Union County in southeastern South Dakota, until 1:15 a.m. At 12:35 a.m., a severe thunderstorm was located over Hayward, moving southeast at 25 miles an hour. Hazard, ping pong ball size hail. Source, radar indicated. Impact, people and animals outdoors will be injured. Expect damage to roofs, siding, windows, and vehicles. This severe thunderstorm will be near Hayward and Elcester around 12:40 a.m. Ironton around 1 a.m. Craig and Morris around 1:10 a.m. Other locations impacted by the severe thunderstorm include Chatsworth. Seek shelter inside a well-built structure and stay away from windows. The storm is capable of producing large hail. Report severe weather to your nearest law enforcement agency or the National Weather Service office in Sioux Falls, South Dakota. Repeating, a severe thunderstorm warning has been issued until 1:15 a.m. for the following counties, in Iowa, Sioux and Plymouth, and the following counties, in South Dakota, Lincoln and

Louis Capaldi and Someone You Loved. When it comes to relationships, are you the rock or the star? I'll tell you what you are after we hear from Pat Benatar. Right now, Bruno Mars and I Just Might.

0: If you're in a relationship, I don't know if you've seen this on TikTok yet, but there's a dating theory that says every relationship needs one rock and one star. The rock is steady, dependable person. The star is the big personality, spontaneous, expressive, always chasing the next adventure. Now, the idea has gone viral because on the surface, it makes sense. The rock provides stability, consistency, and calmness and helps anchor the star. The star brings energy, excitement, and spontaneity and helps the rock take a little bit of a flight. Together, they're supposed to balance each other out. Now, it sounds better in theory than reality, but a lot of successful couples are two quiet people, two ambitious people, or two people who switch roles depending on what's happening in their lives. I believe that I am the star and my wife is the rock.
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13: Temperatures will be much above normal all weekend. Today, mostly sunny, 78, southeast breeze 10 to 20 miles an hour. On Saturday, sunny, windy, really warm, 86, a southeast breeze 20 to 35 miles an hour. And on Sunday, partly cloudy, breezy, cooling back to 82 degrees. From the Storm Center, Kelloland TV, I'm meteorologist Jay Trowback.

0: Rihanna and Stay. From zombie shows and post-apocalyptic movies to doomsday podcasts and endless doom scrolling, we have a fascination with catastrophe, and it's stronger than ever. It's not because we want the world to end. Instead, the apocalypse stories help us make sense of uncertainty, anxiety, and all the chaos happening around us. I mean, in a strange way, I mean, imagine worst-case scenarios can make us feel more prepared and even in more control. These stories also help strip away everyday annoyances and force us to focus on what really matters: survival, relationships, and purpose. So while it may seem gloomy, our obsession with apocalypses might actually be the brain's way of coping with a world that often feels unpredictable.
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Let's get through a fantastic Friday first, shall we? Coming up after Alex Warren, I'm going to tell you what GameStop is selling PlayStation 5s for. Just in time for the holidays, yep, they're price gouging you. Right now, Tyo

0: Alex Warren with Ordinary. I'm John Laurenti. If you think the PlayStation 5 is expensive, wait till you try to buy a used one at GameStop. I mean, just in time for the holidays, GameStop is now selling used PlayStation 5 Pro consoles for $1,400. 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Now, the new PS5 Pro consoles are nearly impossible to find because of the Grand Theft Auto 6 release. 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
11: Temperatures will be much above normal all weekend. Today, mostly sunny, 78, southeast breeze 10 to 20 miles an hour. On Saturday, sunny, windy, really warm, 86, a southeast breeze 20 to 35 miles an hour. And on Sunday, partly cloudy, breezy, cooling back to 82 degrees. From the Storm Center, Kello Land TV, I'm meteorologist Jay Trowback.

0: Sixpence None the Richer and Kiss Me. When it comes to hobbies, which ones have the most annoying people? Well, it turns out that it's cyclists followed by golfers. There's also the pickleball people, Ironman competitors, Jeep owners. I have a couple of friends that are Jeep owners. I don't find them to be annoying by any sense of the imagination. Wine connoisseurs. Those are kind of dying out. I used to be in a certain circle of people, and not a lot of people are drinking wine anymore. And it's a tie between those who ski and mountain bike.
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0: Bruno Mars and Lady Gaga, Die With a Smile. Did you see the Instagram post that Elizabeth Banks put up? She was going to see Bruno Mars' romantic show, and she decked out all in red.
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1: Prince with Kiss. I'm sure you remember that actor Shia LaBeouf has faced recent legal problems, including a guilty plea in June to three misdemeanor battery charges stemming from a Mardi Gras altercation in New Orleans. He was sentenced to probation, but despite all of that, his wife, actress Mia Goth, is seeking sole legal and physical custody of their four-year-old daughter and as she moves to end their nearly decade-long marriage. Now, she filed for divorce in L.A. Superior Court on Tuesday, citing irreconcilable differences. According to court documents, the couple separated on July 28th of 2025. She is requesting custody of their daughter, Isabel, while allowing visitation rights to LaBeouf. She also asked the court to deny spousal support to either party. Now, the actors met while filming a movie in 2012 and married in 2016. Now, they previously had separated in 2018 before reconciling in 2020. Their daughter was born in 2022.
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15: Another warm, dry day today with a mostly sunny sky, 78 the high, a southeast breeze 10 to 20 miles an hour. Winds pick up big time on Saturday. It'll be sunny and windy, but really warm, 86, a southeast wind 20 to 35 miles an hour. Then on Sunday, partly cloudy, breezy, cooling back to 82. From the Storm Center, I'm meteorologist Jay Trobeck.

0: Kelly Clarkson, and because of you, I'm John Laurenti, and because of the hours I keep being here on the radio for you, I am definitely not a morning person, and if you dread waking up in the mornings, well, you're not alone. It's been found that 1 in 7 of us are not a morning person. A third say they still feel tired after getting out of bed, and another third say they still feel groggy.
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0: Before you go, there's something I want you to have.
1: Oh, it's beautiful. But wait a minute, isn't this...
0: Yeah, yes it is.
1: But I thought the old lady dropped it into the ocean in the air.
0: Well, baby, I went down.

Elton John and Dua Lipa with Cold Heart. There were pictures of her at the Yankees game the other night when they lost and got swept by the Tampa Bay Rays. As a Red Sox fan, it does not break my heart that the Yankees lost. I don't know if that was Dua's first ever baseball game, but she did enjoy a hot dog. Never.

0: Bruno Mars and I Just Might. Do you realize if you're a parent, there are two phases of life when parents are the happiest? And I fall into this category, and I think you will too. Most parents are happiest during infancy and when their children became adults and no longer lived at home. I mean, I loved my, you know, I mean, I still love my kids, don't get me wrong, but it was just so much fun when they were younger. And then when they became teenagers, it was okay. But once they left home, it was fine. And there's a large dip in satisfaction between those two times. Parental happiness is at its lowest during the middle school years.
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14: Temperatures will be much above normal all weekend. Today, mostly sunny, 78, southeast breeze 10 to 20 miles an hour. On Saturday, sunny, windy, really warm, 86, a southeast breeze 20 to 35 miles an hour. And on Sunday, partly cloudy, breezy, cooling back to 82 degrees. From the Storm Center, Kelloland TV, I'm meteorologist Jay Trowback.

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0: Justin Bieber with Daisies. That does it for me. I'm John Laurenti. As always, I'll leave you with this. Leo Fender, the guy who invented Fender Stratocaster electric guitars, couldn't play guitar. Have a great weekend.
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I am Tyler. Good morning to you. Hopefully you're having a great one. 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It's still really hard to get used to waking up at 4 a.m. and 5 a.m., whatever it is. But hey, we're doing it, smile on our face, getting ready to roll on. But how many people really dread that early alarm? I have all the information for you coming up next.

0: Believer, Imagine Dragons. Hey, what's going on? It's Tyler. Good morning to you. Hopefully you're having a great one. So many people dread waking up in the mornings, and you are not alone. Believe me on that one. I'm with you right here. Survey of 2,000 Americans find that 1 in 7 say they are not at all a morning person. 35% say they feel tired after getting out of bed, and another 31% feel really, really groggy. Can't we have that 3-day weekend that they were talking about for a while? I mean, that would be so great. Whatever happened to that? Can we research it? Can we call somebody and find out where that 3-day weekend is?
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9: A warm and breezy day today. Our high temperature at 78, southeasterly wind at 10 to 15 miles per hour. For tonight, breezy south winds will continue, lows in the mid-60s. Hot weather tomorrow near record territory, high temperature 88, a south wind at 20 to 40 miles per hour, lower 80s Sunday. From the Storm Center at Kiddo Land TV, I'm meteorologist Brian Karstens.

0: I hope you're happy this morning because this is going to make your head either spin or fly off. Married people, this is a bit crazy. A happy marriage does not mean your husband or your wife is not cheating on you. I'm like, whoa. More on this coming up in seconds. 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

0: Issues in Texas, Ella Langley. My name is Tyler. Good morning. And wow, just wow about this next piece. Just because you're in a happy marriage does not mean your husband won't cheat on you. Can you imagine this? Like, what's going on? 56% of men who had affairs were happy in their marriage. I'm like, what? What is really going on here? They did many interviews on both sides, and by comparison, only 34% of women who had affairs were happy in their marriage. So this is a little bit disturbing, probably a lot of bit disturbing, to say the least. I'm like, what is really going on? Whoa.
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You know who you are. Got your arms flailing, the legs kicking, sleepwalking. Thankfully, most people's bodies can take care of it all by themselves. I got more on this very interesting stuff next.

0: Olivia Dean, so easy to fall in love. I am Tyler. Have to say happy Friday morning to you. So stop right there. No rolling around in your sleep next time. I know it sounds creepy and weird, but for about 2 hours every night, you go to sleep. Your body is totally paralyzed, but that is a good thing because it's protecting you from acting out on your dreams and accidentally like punching yourself or doing something like that. Although some people do. Of course, you don't know you're doing that because you can't move and you're sleeping, you're too busy dreaming. All I have to say is I need to find out why I can't lay on my back, because if I do, I jump in my sleep. I mean, it's just, what's going on?
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15: Here's your forecast update for the Sioux Falls area. A warm afternoon, a little breezy, a south wind 10 to 15. High temperature, though, at 78 degrees. Looking at partly cloudy skies tonight, low in the mid-60s, south wind 15 to 25. More wind tomorrow near record territory with highs in the upper 80s. That's your weather update from the Storm Center at Kello Land TV. I'm meteorologist Brian Karstens.

0: 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It's Roxette. Good morning. My name is Tyler. You may want to check your banking accounts right now. Are you living paycheck to paycheck, or at least feel like you are? You're going to be surprised about how much money people actually make, and they still go paycheck to paycheck. 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

0: I can say is, wow, this week flew by so fast. Happy Friday morning to you, Tyler. Happy payday to many. Are you living paycheck to paycheck? Speaking of money, when you hear of somebody living check to check, you might think, maybe in your head, that this person doesn't make a whole lot of money every year. But that stereotype is not true at all. A report found that 40%, I said 40% of people earning more than $500,000 a year are still living paycheck to paycheck. I'm like, what? I'm with you. You're probably saying, oh yeah, let me earn all that money. I'll show you what to do with your money. I'm with you.
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They say the best workers take a break every once in a while, so let's walk around the office, do your thing, and we'll dig deeper into it next.

0: asking me?
1: My name is Tyler, and you may now get up, take a break, walk around the office, even if your boss doesn't want you to. It's a great thing to do. Best workers, you can tell your boss, take a break. The most energized and motivated workers are those who schedule little breaks during their workday. Workers who take a walk around the office, say hi to people, socialize, and stretch enjoy a greater sense of work, along with the higher levels of energy and enthusiasm. Got to do that. More people need to do this.
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11: A warm and breezy day today. Our high temperature at 78, southeasterly wind at 10 to 15 miles per hour. For tonight, breezy south winds will continue, lows in the mid-60s. Hot weather tomorrow, near record territory, high temperature 88, a south wind at 20 to 40 miles per hour, lower 80s Sunday. From the Storm Center at Kibbeland TV, I'm meteorologist Brian Karstens.

0: It's Tyler. Good morning. We're going to find out what's going to be back on TV for the new season, 2026 into 2027. Maybe your favorite TV show got the boot. Maybe it got renewed. We're going to check in next.
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11: Those are good, too?
12: 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Seriously. 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We have a great team. We have fun. And Piers really cares about their customers.
11: We take the headache out of the whole process and maybe have a little fun along the way.
12: A little?
11: Okay, a lot.
12: See, that's why I like working with you.
11: Aww.
12: Plus, you bring snacks.
11: And we're back.

0: things that I've got.
1: Benson Boone, Beautiful Things. How you doing? I'm Tyler. What TV shows were saved this year on NBC? Well, if you like the favorites like The Voice, it's coming back and it's returning for its 30th season. Kind of like a little weird thing because they do two seasons a year. It's been around for 15 years. Law & Order and Law & Order SUV back again. I really feel like it's been around for 40 years forever. And the super hot Chicago PD, Fire and Med all back for another season. So if you like them, you're safe. They're in.
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Eyes closed. Ed Sheeran is on. And oh, it is Friday. Give yourselves a big round of applause. Such good news. I am Tyler. Hopefully, you're going to live it up this weekend. And you may want to take those headphones off at work today for just a little bit. Some people think it might be a little antisocial. Maybe you're not paying attention to them. Or it could take away from the fun conversations between coworkers. All that, all the information coming up next. Stand by for that.

0: It is Tyler, and I'm not wearing headphones right now because I love all the conversations happening with the phones and people walking in and out. But you, go ahead, lose your headphones for a few. If you're wearing headphones at the office, you might feel like, yeah, they're drowning out distractions and help you focus. But headphones also isolate you from your work environment and actually could hurt your career in the long run. When you cut off from all the informal conversations going on around you, you're going to miss out all the opportunity to talk and form bonds with your colleagues. And if you need intense focus, you can wear headphones for a little bit, but don't make it a habit unless you're listening to us. Then it's all good.
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12: Here's your forecast update for the Sioux Falls area. A warm afternoon, a little breezy, a south wind 10 to 15. High temperature, though, it's 78 degrees. Looking at partly cloudy skies tonight, low in the mid-60s, south wind 15 to 25. More wind tomorrow near record territory with highs in the upper 80s. That's your weather update from the Storm Center at Kettleland TV. I'm meteorologist Brian Karstens.

0: Tyler, good morning, and attention, new fathers. Attention, new fathers. Your new baby is draining your fun. What really is going on with new daddy syndrome? Take a deep breath. I have all the info coming up next.
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0: a great performance from Louis Capaldi, Before You Go. And you know, before this became a big hit, did you know as a teenager, he started his career playing local gigs in Scotland as a teenager? And of course, people came out to see that because here he is, just a young guy with this incredible voice that draws you in. 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Big hit for him there, Before You Go. 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
13: A warm and breezy day today. Our high temperature at 78, southeasterly wind at 10 to 15 miles per hour. For tonight, breezy south winds will continue, lows in the mid-60s. Hot weather tomorrow, near record territory, high temperature 88, a south wind at 20 to 40 miles per hour, lower 80s Sunday. From the Storm Center at Kiboland TV, I'm meteorologist Brian Karstens.

0: A classic from George Michael and Father Figure. By the way, there is a big show coming to IMAX. It is called The Faith Tour with George Michael. That's right. They're taking footage from that and releasing that into movie theaters coming up on December 11th. And that is from the iconic 1988 concert. And it's only in theaters, again, starting December 11th.
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0: great music from Bruno Mars. I Just Might. Bruno is on his romantic tour, and I did get to see the show. It is fantastic. And I love it when Bruno takes the stage because you realize this guy is larger than life. He is such a great entertainer, and you will definitely enjoy the show. I'm Andrea Jackson. 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
10: Here's your forecast update for the Sioux Falls area. A warm afternoon, a little breezy, a south wind 10 to 15. High temperature, though, it's 78 degrees. Looking at partly cloudy skies tonight, low in the mid-60s. South wind 15 to 25. More wind tomorrow near record territory with highs in the upper 80s. That's your weather update from the Storm Center at Kello Land TV. I'm meteorologist Brian Karstens.

0: Corey Hart's sunglasses at night. If you used to have Tiger Beat magazine, you had the posters of Corey Hart on your wall. I totally get that as a teenager. He was the cutest Canadian. By the way, Halloween just around the corner, and Google dug into the trends for Halloween costumes this year, and they're pretty predictable what people are going to do. Mermaids, dinosaurs, and bats are very, very popular still.
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0: Friday. I hope that you're having fun at work. We are playing some fun music that brings back some memories, too. How about the Culture Club and Karma Chameleon? You remember that one. I'm Andrea Jackson. We've got the latest in tech trends. This is so interesting what we can do. Technology and nature, right? Underwater acoustics from the healthy coral reefs helps restore degraded reefs and rebuild their fish communities. So pumping music into a reef is actually a good thing. And we can do this through the capabilities and technology. Pretty amazing, right? I just love how technology is really doing things in the medical field and with nature in big ways. That is the latest in tech trends. We will have more on Monday.
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A warm and breezy day today. Our high temperature at 78, southeasterly wind at 10 to 15 miles per hour. For tonight, breezy, south winds will continue, lows in the mid-60s. Hot weather tomorrow, near record territory, high temperature 88, a south wind at 20 to 40 miles per hour, lower 80s Sunday. From the Storm Center at Kibbeland TV, I'm meteorologist Brian Karstens.

0: So get this, if you're thinking about planning some holiday travel, you better start booking those flights by the end of this month. For Thanksgiving, they found that the best prices are going to be on October 23rd this year. And for Christmas, prices will be the lowest on October 30th. So kind of make a mental note of that. If you are tracking that and you are traveling for the holidays, we want you to get the best deal, no doubt.
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0: That is music from Alex Warren and Ordinary. 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
13: Fair enough.
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16: Sioux Falls weather.
17: It is going to be another mild afternoon as southeast winds at 10 to 15 miles per hour help our highs get to around 78 degrees. We will also have plenty of sunshine, and for tonight, skies will become clear. Lows are expected to be well above average near 66. From the Kello Land Live Doppler HD Storm Center, I'm meteorologist Jalen Borsen.

0: So good. That is music from Steve Perry and Oh Sherry. 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

0: The song that truly made her a household name, that is Sabrina Carpenter, Espresso. And I love singing along with that one. How about this on a Friday? Have you had some espresso? We want to get it all done so you can enjoy your three-day weekend because Monday is Columbus Day. Many of you are taking the day off.
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0: 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That is music from Billy Joel, Uptown Girl. What is trending online for Halloween costumes this year? Well, Google did a search of that. The trends are mermaids, dinosaurs, and bats. But interestingly enough, Toy Story 5 in theaters this year. I have a feeling we might see some costumes from that as well. 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
15: We are going to have plenty of sunshine for this afternoon, with highs staying above average near 78 degrees and southeast winds at 10 to 15 miles per hour. For tonight, the quiet weather is going to stick around as skies become clear and temperatures cool to a mild low of 66. From the Kello Land Live Doppler HD Storm Center, I'm meteorologist Jalen Borsett.

0: That is Desiree, and you got to be taking breaks at work. They say the best workers are those that really take a little bit of a break. That really makes you more creative, and those that don't isolate. You don't want to be on your headphones all day at work, right? You want to make sure that you are talking to your coworkers, talking about ideas, and this really does make for a better workplace. I would have to definitely agree with that. Coming up, we've got some music from Lady A.
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0: We love playing some great music for you. That is Bruno Mars and Risk It All. Just to let you know, he's on that romantic tour. And if you attend the tour, the concert, you will see that he actually opens up his show with that song, Risk It All, right? Because it is the romantic tour, and every song pretty much is all about romance for Bruno Mars, right? So that is what makes it so fun. And he is just such a great entertainer. I hope you get to see the show, really. Coming up, we've got some Hoobastank on the way, some Taylor Swift, and the Red Hot Chili Peppers.
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0: 95.7 Kello FM, Golden from Huntrix. My name's Andy Harris. Well, tonight, the Sioux Falls Stampede back at the Premier Center. They're going to play the Fargo Force, puck drop, 7:05. Another game coming up on Monday night against the Lincoln Stars, and that will start at 7:05. 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
12: It is going to be another mild afternoon as southeast winds at 10 to 15 miles per hour help our highs get to around 78 degrees. We will also have plenty of sunshine, and for tonight, skies will become clear. Lows are expected to be well above average near 66. From the Kelloland Live Doppler HD Storm Center, I'm meteorologist Jalen Borsen.

0: 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That was Moves Like Jagger. I'm Andy Harris. The annual Mind, Body, Spirit Expo is coming up tomorrow at the Premier Center. And if you've been there before, see if you agree with what I think. I would, if I had to sum it up in one word, I think this expo is fascinating. What do you think? 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

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We're trying to make it even better. 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
11: We are going to have plenty of sunshine for this afternoon with highs staying above average near 78 degrees and southeast winds at 10 to 15 miles per hour. For tonight, the quiet weather is going to stick around as skies become clear and temperatures cool to a mild low of 66. From the Kello Land Live Doppler HD Storm Center, I'm meteorologist Jalen Borsett.

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0: 95.7 Kello FM, so easy to fall in love. That was from Olivia Dean. I'm Andy Harris. Tomorrow, Pins for Pits is going to happen at Sport Bowl. 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
11: Skies will stay clear tonight, and it's going to be extremely mild. Our low 66, which is above our normal high for this time of year. Tomorrow, sunny, windy, 87. That's a near record high, but we'll have a south wind 20 to 35 miles an hour. On Sunday, partly cloudy, south breeze, not as strong, high of 85. From the Storm Center, Kelloland TV, I'm Jay Trobeck.

0: 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That's 3 a.m. I'm Andy Harris. How about the Sioux Falls Stampede? Going to play some hockey tonight at the Premier Center versus the Fargo Force. Puck drop this evening at 7.05. And then a game on Monday versus the Lincoln Stars. That start time is 7.05 as well. 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

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Here's Alex Warren with Ordinary. They say

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6: Clear and warm overnight. Our low is 66, which is actually above our normal high for this time of year. Then tomorrow, sunny, windy, and near record warmth. Our high 87, a south wind 20 to 35 miles an hour. On Sunday, south winds diminishing a bit. Still warm, partly cloudy, 85. From the Storm Center, Kelloland TV, I'm Jay Trobeck.

0: 95.7 Kello FM. I'm Andy Harris. Hope you're going to have a good weekend. If you're kind of cruising around in your mind, thinking about what should we do for fun tonight? About Sioux Falls Stampede Hockey at the Premier Center. They're going to play the Fargo Force, and puck drop is at 7:05 this evening. You got another game coming up Monday, too, against the Lincoln Stars. That's also 7:05. 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

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They're going to play the Southern Illinois Salukis. Hear it live starting at noon. And go get them, Coyotes. Here's Darryl Hall and John Oates on 95.7 Kello.

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Just got into one. Yeah, here's Chicago, Will You Still Love Me on 95.7 Kello FM.

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1: Shine bright like a diamond.

That is Fergie and Big Girls Don't Cry. 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You know, he's nearly as tall as his dad in the latest family photo. 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It's Bruno Mars and Marry You.

0: is Olivia Dean and Man I Need. In showbiz news, 8 years after Crazy Rich Asians became such a big hit movie, Crazy Rich Asians is writing a new chapter. The franchise is going to return in a new television series on HBO Max with the main cast from the ensemble, including Michelle Yeoh, Constance Wu, and Henry Golding, set to reprise their roles. The series will begin production in 2027.
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15: Skies will stay clear tonight and it's going to be extremely mild. Our low 66, which is above our normal high for this time of year. Tomorrow, sunny, windy, 87. That's a near record high, but we'll have a south wind 20 to 35 miles an hour. On Sunday, partly cloudy, south breeze not as strong, high of 85. From the Storm Center, Keller Land TV, I'm Jay Trobeck.

0: That is Britney Spears and Toxic. 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